Hi, this is Gretchen Peters, and you're in the right place. 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

Aaron Ray here on Folk Alley with Grand Scheme. Before that, Ben and Ellen Harper with Farmer's Daughter. We heard The Fretless with a live performance of a set of tunes from their album Live from the Art Farm. The Fretless are an instrumental group out of Canada blending Celtic, folk, and chamber music. That's Dan Tominski with a new single, Smile When You're Alone. I'm certainly smiling, enjoying these tunes here at Folk Alley. I'm your host, Brad Collodner. Hope you're doing well. As we hear from Alayla Diane, this is from her new record, Who's Keeping Time, a song called Dusty Roses.

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1: Examining the emotional cost of chasing a career in music, especially when comparing to peers who have started to break through, that's Nathan Evans Fox with Little Bit of Shine from his record Heirloom on Free Dirt Records. That's Ferris and Jason Romero with Wild Bill Jones, and the latest from Alayla Diane and her new record, Who's Keeping Time? I'm your host, Brad Kolodner. We're having a great time here on Folk Alley, listening to all this new music, including a new song from Laura Veers and her record, Temple Songs. 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

0: featuring their former lead singer Woody Platt. That's Steep Canyon Rangers with Every River and their 2020 release Arm in Arm. Aldous Harding with Venus in the Zinnia from the album Train on the Island. Ethan Satiawan with an original mandolin tune called Back Dog from his album Gambit. And that's Laura Veers from her new record Temple Songs. You're listening to Folk Alley here with your host Brad Kolodner, as we've got a new song here from Samuel Smith, former BBC journalist and a lifelong guitarist and singer-songwriter. He was diagnosed with Parkinson's in 2020 at the age of 44, and he set out to record songs to document his passion for music and leave a legacy for his sons. This is from his record, The Art of Letting Go, Samuel Smith, collaborating with Tiny Habits and Julian Lage on the title track of The Art of Letting Go.
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Hey there, welcome into this hour on Folk Alley. I'm your host, Brad Kolodner, as we started things off with Garnet Rogers, the younger brother of the Canadian folk icon Stan Rogers, with the song Red Wing. This hour, we've got some Irish music

Frankie Gavin. We'll hear the great songwriting of Greg Brown, some bluegrass from Front Porch String Band, also Gillian Welch, Steve Forbert, and up next we've got one from Nitty Gritty Dirt Band. This is a classic that you'll certainly recognize, maybe you'll even sing along. It's from Nitty Gritty Dirt Band's 2022 album of Bob Dylan songs. And with that, let's all join together, sing along, Don't Think Twice, It's All Right.

Smoke Alley launched in 2003, and it's been an exciting journey ever since. We've been privileged to connect you with roots artists from around the globe and special music that often flies under the radar. 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I'm asking you to make a difference by going to folkalley.com and donating today.

The mesmerizing sounds of Nick Drake on Folk Alley from the record Pink Moon. That's Which Will. Before that, Laura Love with Trickle Down. We heard some Irish music from Frankie Gavin. That's Alice's Reel. And Nitty Gritty Dirt Band starting off that set, Don't Think Twice, It's All Right, from their record of Bob Dylan songs. Up next, we've got one from Greg Brown, and this one going back to the year 1981, and it's a song he wrote for his home state. Greg Brown with the Iowa Waltz.

song that tells the story of the Battle of Kennesaw Mountain from June of 1864 amidst the American Civil War. That's Kennesaw Line from Front Porch String Band featuring Claire Lynch singing lead. That's Valerie June with a Nick Cave and the Bad Seeds cover, Into My Arms. And Greg Brown starting things off with the Iowa Waltz. I'm your host, Brad Kolodner, here on Folk Alley, and I encourage you to sign up for our weekly e-newsletter, The Alley Chat, on our website so you can stay up to date with everything that's happening here at Folk Alley, including exclusive performances, interviews, playlists, and so much more. Just head on over to folkalley.com to sign up. We've got one here from Chastity Brown, a Folk Alley exclusive performance captured at the 38 Songwriters Festival. Here's Curiosity.

Tammy Nielsen throwing down here on Folk Alley from the album Kingmaker. That's Careless Woman. Before that, Gillian Welch with My Morphine. We heard from Seamus Egan, founding member of Solace, from the record Early Bright with Two Little Ducks. And that's Chastity Brown starting off the set as we're rolling on through this hour. We've got one from Steve Forbert from his 2022 album Moving Through America. And it's a song called Buffalo Nickel, and it's a reference to the Buffalo Nickel, which was in circulation from 1913 to 1938. When I was a youngster, I collected some vintage coins, but I've got to admit I have no idea where that collection is. They've been replaced by all these banjos here in my house. Steve Forbert here with Buffalo Nickel on Folk Alley.

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Canadian folk legend Gordon Lightfoot starting off this hour on Folk Alley with Flyin' Blind. We've got tunes from Hard Drive, Aoife O'Donovan, Kate Wolf, Dead Horses, Green Sky Bluegrass, Courtney Hartman. Such an eclectic mix as always in this next hour, as we'll turn to the music of Jake Blunt from the Smithsonian Folkways release The New Faith, collaborating with MC Demeanor on this track, also known as Justin Harrington, banjo and bones player out of Greensboro, North Carolina. And this one's called The Downward Road. Here's Jake Blunt on Folk Alley.

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The golden voice of Kate Wolf on Folk Alley here in California. Really doesn't get much better than that. Kate Wolf, one of my all-time favorite songwriters. It's just a treat to be able to share her music with you on Folk Alley. Aoife O'Donovan before that with Porch Light. Also, Hard Drive with Katie Hill, a classic old-time and bluegrass fiddle tune from their album Random Access Mash. That's Tatiana Hargreaves on fiddle. And Jake Blunt starting things off with The Downward Road. As we now turn to Jason Isbell and the 400 Unit. This is a cover of a Gladys Knight and the Pips song. It features Brittany Spencer and John Paul White on this track. Here's Midnight Train to Georgia.

The epic sounds of green sky bluegrass on Folk Alley, shouted, written down, and quoted the 2016 release with the song Past My Prime. That's Dead Horses with Brady Street, inspired by the eclectic Brady Street neighborhood in Milwaukee. And that's Jason Isbell and the 400 unit starting things off with the Gladys Knight hit Midnight Train to Georgia. Here's one from Birds of Chicago featuring JT Nero and Allison Russell. And this is a Folk Alley exclusive performance. Here's Good Dream.

One of his last recordings before passing away at the age of 39 from complications related to diabetes, that's the Cajun country singer and fiddler Courtney Granger with Old Habits. It's a single that came out in late 2021, released by his friend Chaz Justice, a member of groups like the Red Stick Ramblers and the Revelers. And he says that he wrote this for Courtney to sing. After such a loss, we're lucky to at least have a piece of him with us in recordings. That's Courtney Granger on Folk Alley. Courtney Hartman with a song from her record Nothing We Say, featuring Taylor Ashton on harmony vocals and banjo. That's When You See the Morning. Also, Hanukkah Castle with Diane's Waltz and Birds of Chicago starting off the set. Let's now head on out to Montana and hear from Michelle Rivers.

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The great Jackson Browne starting off this hour on Folk Alley from the record Solo Acoustic, Volume 1. One of my favorite Jackson Browne records. So intimate and personal to hear some of those stories behind the songs and just Jackson Browne with his voice and piano or guitar. It's just a fabulous record. This hour on Folk Alley, we've got music from the Staple Singers, John Martin, I Draw Slow, Hot Rise, Amy Ray, and much more as we turn to the music of Damien Jurado, Damien's 18th full-length studio album. It's called Reggae Film Star. Here's Roger.

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Sir Paul McCartney with Calico Skies. Before that, the Staple Singers going back to the year 1968 with Don't Let Nobody Turn You Around. That's Hawktail with El Camino Part 2. It's a track they recorded live on their album Unless, and Damian Jurado starting off the set. I'm your host, Brad Kolodner, here on listener-supported Folk Alley, and I encourage you to download our free mobile app to take Folk Alley with you wherever you want to listen. 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As we've got one up next, hear from John Martin.

the brother-sister team of Dave and Louise Holden, along with their band I Draw Slow. That's Adrian Hart on fiddle, Conrad Liddy on bass, and Colin Durham on clawhammer banjo, out of Ireland, and their record Red Hills. That's Mama Don't Cry. And their sound is distinctively old-timey, and they are from Ireland, but deeply inspired by traditional old-time music. And I've had a chance to see them perform live a handful of times. Such a great old-time string band sound, but with fabulous original songwriting. That's Taj Mahal and Rai Cooter with Pick a Bale of Cotton from their album Get On Board, paying tribute to the music of Sonny Terry and Brownie McGee. And that's John Martin starting off the set, as we now turn to Taylor Ashton, a Folk Alley exclusive performance. This is a song that appears on Taylor's debut solo album, The Romantic, which came out back in early 2020. Here's Anyway from Taylor Ashton.

Chuck Will's Widow from Amy Ray, who says it's a song about appreciating what you have instead of complaining about what you can't change. And on that track, Amy Ray collaborating with I'm With Her, featuring Sarah Jarosz on mandolin, Aoife O'Donovan on guitar, Sarah Watkins on fiddle, and of course, all of their incredible voices. And that's from Amy Ray's record, If It All Goes South. That's Tracy Chapman with Mountains of Things, Hot Rise with Empty Pocket Blues, and Taylor Ashton with Anyway. 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Up next, here's one from Mapache. This is Love Can't Hold Me.

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1: Some live Cat Stevens there from the 70s. How can I tell you? Welcome into Folk Alley. I'm Matt Riley. Hope it's going well. I got some Rhiannon Giddens coming up in just a little bit. Also, some Sweet Honey in the Rock, Justin Townes Earl, Melissa Carper, and right now, Izzy Heltai. Originally from Massachusetts, moved on down to Nashville. And from Izzy, All of This Beauty.

professional here now.

Dan Hicks and the Hot Licks with Comes Love. Rhiannon Giddens in there with We Could Fly. Wake the Dead. And at the top, Izzy Helltie. All of This Beauty. If you like All of This Beauty, we call Folk Alley. 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So yeah, poke around. See what you find. See what you can do there at folkalley.com. And thank you. And this is the late, great Justin Townes Earl, going back to the Harlem River Blues record for Wanderin'.

That's Sweet Honey in the Rock with a tune adapted from a 1952 poem by Langston Hughes, Ballad of Harry T. Moore. We also had Sonny War, Justin Towns Earl, starting our set off, Wanderin'. Here on Folk Alley, and you know we love our in-studio recordings, and this coming from David Francie, and this was recorded back in 2013, so digging into the archives for this one, and David Francie right now with Cheap Motel.

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I'm Cindy Howes. 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Thanks.

Austin's Melissa Carper from Ramblin' Soul and A Day Goes By. The Carter family, Andrew Marlin in there from Mandolin Orange, and David Francie caught live for Folk Alley in 2013. Cheap Motel, the name of that one. We got a YouTube channel, a playlist, a session section. We also have a playlist section. But if you want to see more and hear more of our sessions, you can do that. Just find it all there, the website at folkalley.com. And let's move along to Miko Marx and the Resurrectors from the 2022 record, Feel Like Going Home. This one is Trouble.

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Kate Wolf and the Wildwood Flower, going back to 1976's Back Roads for Goodbye Babe right there. Well, hello, babe. I'm Matt Riley. Welcome into Folk Alley. In a little bit, I'm going to play you some music from Mavis Staples. I've also got Leonard Cohen, Yola, Punch Brothers, and right now Bruce Coburn put out a record in 2023, O Sun, O Moon, and this one is On a Roll.

John Hiatt taking on Mississippi John Hurts. I'm satisfied. Fayo from Layla McCalla, The Devil Makes Three in there. And Bruce Coburn from his 35th album, O Sun, O Moon, On a Roll. You're in Folk Alley. Thank you so much for being here. We have a playlist section, so if you miss any of these titles or I messed them up, you're welcome to go look there and see what you missed. Mavis Staples right now, live version of Take Us Back.

Every now and then, y'all, I get low, you know. I have to go to one of my friends.

It's kind of hard for me to nail down my favorite Leonard Cohen song. That might be it. I'm not sure. I go back and forth like that. Bird on a Wire. So much good stuff. But the late, great Leonard Cohen there. First Aid Kit, the Swedish sister duo, and Mavis Staples caught live in London. Take Us Back. Here on Folk Alley, and this one comes from Yola from the Walk Through Fire record, which came out in 2019, which was produced by Dan Auerbach. How about a ride out in the country?

0: Happy Pride Month from Folk Alley. Wherever your place in the alphabet is, you're welcome with us. 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
2: I wanted to write a song about this principle. The lower down you go to gain your momentum from, the higher up it'll propel you. But I couldn't think of a way to say that poetically. And I happened to stumble across this real obscure theological fact, and that is that Jesus was a cross maker. That really got me when I heard that. I knew I had to write a song about it. At the same time, I was having a real unhappy romance with this guy who was a bandit and a heartbreaker. So one morning I woke up and realized that he's a bandit and a heartbreaker rhymes with, but Jesus was a crossmaker. And I knew that even that wretched bastard was not beyond redemption. It's true. I swear. It saved me, this song. It was this writing this song or suicide, you know? And it's called Jesus Was a Crossmaker, and I hope you like it.

From 2023's Everything is Alive, that's Darling Side with Eliza, I See. Judy Sill in there, going back to 1971 for that one. Punch Brothers and Yola, Ride Out in the Country here on Folk Alley. Matt Riley here, hope it's going well. Let's hear from another legend. This one was caught live at Asylum Chapel in 2021. Joan Armatrading with a great rendition here of Love and Affection.

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1: Folk Alley prides itself on sharing voices and stories with you that you just don't hear anywhere else in the media world. Hey there, I'm Brad Kolodner, and that's one thing that David, who listens in Connecticut, really appreciates about Folk Alley. Without Folk Alley, David says, I wouldn't have been introduced to so many of the folk, bluegrass, and Americana artists I've come to know and love. 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What a great compliment. 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And I'm sure many of you share his feelings. 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
1: Myra de Vitry, All My Faith, comes out July 24th, and we have the title track for you right now.

They were the first couple of country music in Austin, Texas before their breakup. Kelly Willis and Bruce Robison doing Dave Alvin's Border Radio. The Steel Wheels, Richard Thompson, and at the top, new music from Maya DeVitri, All My Faith, the title track to the forthcoming record. July 24th is the release date on that one. I'm Matt Riley. A reminder, the playlist section, it's your friend if I mess any of these up or you missed an earlier program or whatever. So check it all out and find some other fun things to do while you're there. All right, let's keep moving with more new music. This is coming from Ken Pomeroy. This is a Gillian Welch and Dave Rawlings tune originally, but Ken features it on the forthcoming Tonight's News EP, which comes out August 21st. Look at Miss Ohio.

Teddy Thompson is back with Never Be the Same. It's out now, and we heard The Game right there. Ferris and Jason Romero giving us Long Gone Out West Blues. Ken Pomeroy at the top. The new EP is Tonight's News, comes out August 21st. And the Gillian Welch, David Rawlings tune, Look at Miss Ohio, as done by Ken, to start our set off. And let's keep going. More new music. This is Arnie Margaret out of Iceland. And this is a new single that just came out back in mid-May. It's called In a Dream, and it's on Folk Alley.

In the hurried pace of life, days often rush past us in a blur as we move among the many busy and little things in our world. On their latest album, Ferris and Jason Romero reflect on what happens when we slow down and embrace the daily moments. 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
1: Jackson Browne featuring Luz Casal, These Days. We had Chris Matthews with new stuff. Last night I had the strangest dream. And that song is a 1950 folk song originally from Ed McCurdy, where the world is seen ending a war and achieving peace. If only that were so. But anyway, that's a cool cover. Natalie McMaster, and at the top, Iceland's Arnie Margret with In a Dream. There's a couple of dream songs in there. And I'm Matt Riley. Hope it's going well. Let's keep moving with new music from Ferris and Jason Romero. These Are the Days That Turn Into Years. Comes out June the 12th. And These Are the Days.

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0: Yeah.
1: Toshi Reagan in there with How Long. Jennifer Warnes lives in Austin, I believe. Gillian Welch doing My Morphine off Hell Among the Yearlings record. And Gillian teaming up with Parker Millsap at the top, Wilderness Within You. That's the title track to the 2023 record from Parker. Here on Folk Alley, I'm Matt Riley. Facebook, Twitter, Instagram, we're on all those things. 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Let's go back to Nomads, Indians, Saints, Indigo Girls with World Falls.

It's Bonnie Light Horseman, Anais Mitchell, Eric D. Johnson, and Josh Kaufman with Bright Morning Stars right there. Seamus Egan and Mara Smiley, Indigo Girl, starting us off with World Falls here on Folk Alley. And this was caught live back in 2011. Comes from Boston's David Wax Museum. And this was actually back when we were at Kent State in Ohio. So this goes, yeah, way back to the old days. We didn't even really do video that much back then, but we do now. Lots of stuff, but maybe not this particular one. So let's listen to it. David Wax Museum, Born with a Broken Heart.

the Steep Canyon Rangers couldn't have picked a more perfect title for their 15th album, for they are always evolving musically as they step into their next act. Next Act showcases the band's ceaseless instrumental creativity, their intuitive ability to find sounds between the notes, and their inventive lyricism. 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

The tallest man on earth with Bless You, Henry Street, the record. Alex Cuba, George Harrison from the classic All Things Must Pass. And, you know, it's amazing that Apple, you know, documentary about the Beatles, where he's just sort of plunking around on a bunch of songs, and Paul and John are like, yeah, whatever, George. And a lot of the songs ended up being the masterpiece we know as All Things Must Pass. And David Wax Museum at the top, caught live for Folk Alley in 2011, Born of the Broken Heart. Here on Folk Alley, Matt Riley here, and let's do Courtney Marie Andrews from the Loose Future record. These are the good old days.

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The Fox from Nickel Creek, going back to the year 2000. Yes, the future, the year 2000. Emmylou Harris and Linda Ronstadt from Western Wall, the Tucson Sessions, and Western Wall right there. Super cool record. Sparse, just feels like you're in the Southwest when you're listening to that record. Old Crow Medicine Show and Ali Farka Touré with Safari starting our set off here on Folk Alley. And we're member supported. So if you're not yet a member, but you like what you hear and you want to help out, want to become one, click the donate button and down will drop a menu with options and thank you gifts. So check it all out and become a new member. It's a cool thing to do, man. And how about some Swamp Dog? Swamp Dog, an amazing character. You should dig in on this dude if you haven't already. But worked with so many different people like Johnny Paycheck and also did funk and soul and everything. Sorry You Couldn't Make It from the Swamp Dog record. And John Prine helping out on Memories.

Life's a Long Song. Classic British folk there from Fairport Convention. The Trials of Cato and Swamp Dog with John Prine giving us memories at the top here on Folk Alley. And this is Case Lang Veers, Nico, KD, and Laura from 2016's self-titled record.

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brothers known as the Cactus Blossoms, If Not For You. Great Dylan cover there from the EP of the same name. We also had Glenn Hansard, also in the Frames since Well Season. Gypsy Kings with Tierra Gitana and Case Lang and Beer starting our set off here on Folk Alley. And this is Elin Jewell talking about a little town in Nevada. And you might remember the name of this song from another song called I've Been Everywhere. You ever been to Winnemucca, Mac? And Get Behind the Wheel, the record from Elin Jewell, Winnemucca.

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Lisa Hannigan with a song featuring Rayla Montaigne, the song Oh Sleep, coming from her solo debut album from 2011, Passenger. She is an Irish singer-songwriter, like I mentioned, but she kind of got her start, or her fame at least, when she was singing as a part of Damien Rice's band, and her vocals are prominently featured on his first two records. Lisa Hannigan on Folk Alley. Mile 12, right before that, heard an instrumental from their debut record, Loudon Wainwright III and the Punch Brothers. I'm Cindy Howes on Folk Alley. Let's take a listen to a band that just kind of runs the gamut of energy, The Devil Makes Three. This is from their 2016 record, Redemption and Ruin. Let's hear it. It's The Devil Makes Three on Folk Alley.

That's the Wood Brothers with Snake Eyes, coming from their 2015 album Paradise. Also, Gretchen Peters right before that. We heard The Boy from Rye and The Devil Makes Three starting an out. It's Cindy. Hello, and thanks for listening. This one recorded live from Parsons Field at the Green River Festival some years ago, back in 2013. You can actually watch a video of this session in the festival part of our website, folkalley.com. Let's hear Footsteps in My Ear. 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

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Father's Day is Sunday, June 21st. We'll be honoring folk dads and their musical kids, from Woody, Arlo, and Sarah Lee to Loudon, Rufus, and Martha. 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

Ray LaMontagne on Folk Alley, To the Sea. That's from his seventh studio record he put out in 2018. Part of the Light, really lovely, sparse kind of folk record that harkens back to his debut album, but of course with like more maturity, as you would expect somebody who's been putting out music for the past 20 or so years, Ray LaMontagne. Be Good Tanya's right before that, doing the Lakes of Pontchartrain from their debut record Blue Horse, and a live song from Parsons Field. It's Cindy on Folk Alley. Dom Flemons was a founding member of the Carolina Chocolate Drops. He put a record out in 2018 called Black Cowboys, and we'll hear Steel Pony Blues from that record. Here's Dom Flemons on Folk Alley.

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0: Lonnie Johnson on Folk Alley from 1960, the song St. Louis Blues, starting us off this hour. It's Cindy. Thanks for joining us on Folk Alley today. We'll do a London-based musician up next, Samuel Smith. This is the title track to his album, The Art of Letting Go.
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Lizzie Ngo on Folk Alley. The song is Have Mercy. Robbie Hecht and Caroline Spence in that set, as well as Chatham County Line, and new music Samuel Smith starting us off. It's Cindy. Happy to have you here on Folk Alley today. Courtney Hartman released an acoustic version of her album With You that she put out last year. This one she recorded in her garden shed. Here's the song Honey, Honey. It's new from Courtney Hartman.

His Golden Messenger from the fantastic new album, I'm People, which was produced by Josh Kaufman of Bonnie Light Horseman. That's the song Shaky Eyes. We also did Layla McCalla in that set, and it was a new recording from Courtney Hartman. Thanks for joining us. I'm Cindy Howes. Let's do a song from the Canadian folk band, The McDades.

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Join me every Friday for Fresh Cuts, Folk Alley's new music hour. 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

Hooray for the riffraff on Folk Alley, as well as a new song from Renee Fleming, who made a record with Bela Fleck, featuring lots of special guests. That one was My Epitaph, featuring Aoife O'Donovan, Martin Posen in that set, and starting it off with new music from the McDades. It's Cindy. Thank you for joining us on Folk Alley. This is new from Jim Lauderdale.

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1: Folk Alley prides itself on sharing voices and stories with you that you just don't hear anywhere else in the media world. Hey there, I'm Brad Kolodner, and that's one thing that David, who listens in Connecticut, really appreciates about Folk Alley. Without Folk Alley, David says, I wouldn't have been introduced to so many of the folk, bluegrass, and Americana artists I've come to know and love. Knowing there's a human being choosing the tunes makes listening a much more intimate experience. What a great compliment. Thanks so much, David. And I'm sure many of you share his feelings. 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

That's the UK singer-songwriter Laura Marling. Gets a lot of comparisons to Joni Mitchell, and with good reason, at least early Joni Mitchell. Laura has been kind of playing with her style a little bit over the past few records, not really like hearkening into, is that the right word? Or leading herself into like the world of jazz like Joni did. But I'm really interested to see, you know, where she goes with her music. That's from her album Short Movie and the song Walk Alone from Laura Marling. I'm Cindy Howes on Folk Alley. This guy started his career off being like a real straightforward singer-songwriter folk kind of guy, and then kind of found a lot of success when he incorporated soul into what he's doing. Nathaniel Rateliff and the Night Sweats. Let's hear Say It Louder on Folk Alley.

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Buddy and Julie Miller with the song That's Just How She Cries from the husband and wife duo, as well as luminaries when it comes to songwriting and being in a very high-profile bands, like being a part of Emmylou Harris's lineup frequently, those two. And they don't often put music out together, but when they do, man, it's real good. Buddy and Julie Miller. That's Richie and Rosie. Right before that, we heard an instrumental from them. Kathleen Edwards in the set and Nathaniel Rateliff and the Night Sweats started it off for us. Thanks for listening. I'm Cindy Howes. Let's hear a song from the Rolling Stones.

That's Patty Griffin from her debut record. Oh, an incredible debut if you haven't heard it. Time Will Do the Talking. I would say quintessential folk album for anybody who is interested in being a folk music fan. Oliver the Crow, right before that, we heard Ashes of a Day Gone By, and Rolling Stones started the set for us on Folk Alley. Welcome, I'm Cindy Howes. This song recorded live for us by Lindsay Liu and the Flatbellies. All

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That's Steve Martin and the Steep Canyon Rangers from their 2017 record, which has a really fantastic title, the long-awaited album. The actor singing lead vocal on that song, Caroline, Steve Martin. You may know him as being a super-duper famous comedian actor. He also is an incredible banjo player. Sparrow Quartet right before that. And we also heard from Lindsay Liu and the Flat Bellies. That was a live song they recorded for us. Also, they are now just Lindsay Liu. They dropped that part. But when they recorded that song for us a few years back, they did still have the Flat Bellies in their title. This song coming from Darling Side from their 2018 album Extra Life. Let's hear it on Folk Alley.

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1: This is Folk Alley's Elena C. Every week we add the best in folk and roots music to our library. Here's just a taste of what we've added lately.

Music from Ben and Ellen Harper with Learn It All Again Tomorrow. Ben Harper is a name that you might recognize. He is a pretty famous musician who plays all sorts of different types of music, but does a really wonderful job when he plays some more acoustic folk music. And Ellen Harper is actually his mom. They made a record together, Childhood Home, and that is a song from that release, really sweet song. I'm Cindy House on Folk Alley. Thanks for listening. Let's get into Langhorne Slim. Here's Bluebird.

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Tallest man on earth on Folk Alley, that is the Swedish singer Christian Mattsson, who actually is of average height. I like to throw that out there every once in a while. Dark Bird is Home is the tune we got. Billy Strings in the set doing an instrumental. Liza Gilkison did Paradise Hotel, and Langhorne Slim began our set. I'm Cindy Howes. This is a very creepy song from Johnny Cash.

everybody down. 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

Jessica Hoop with Animal Kingdom Chaotic. Really, really kind of weird song, but in a good way, from her album Memories Are Now. Indigo Girls doing a live version of Galileo featuring the Colorado Symphony Orchestra. How about that? And Johnny Cash began the set. I'm Cindy Howes, and this is Folk Alley. Thanks for being here. Here's a song recorded live in studio by Amelia Curran.

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That's Mara Smiley on Folk Alley with the song Leather Breeches, featuring Kristen Detour on harmony vocals. Bar Brothers, right before that, really lovely tune called Even the Darkness Has Arms from the Montreal-based band. Mavis Staples, we heard the song Fight, a song written by Sun Little, and Amelia Curran, a live song from the Canadian singer-songwriter. I'm Cindy. Hello. Thanks for listening. Let's get into a song from Robbie Hecht.

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1: This is Folk Alley's Elena C. Every week we add the best in folk and roots music to our library. Here's just a taste of what we've added lately.

Bob Dylan being just about as personal, just about as intimate as somebody can be. Not many instruments in that song. Love the fact there's just two guitars. It's Bob Dylan and Buckets of Rain, something he released in 1975 on the record Blood on the Tracks. Folk classics live and breathe here on Folk Alley. Thanks for joining me this hour. I'm Elena C., and I've got another classic on the way. You're going to hear from John Sebastian in this next set. First, something a little more contemporary. It's a song about destruction, says Kaya Cater. It's called Parallels.

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Sometimes when you're farther away from something, you can see it more clearly for what it really is. And that's what that song's all about. Jeffrey Foucault singing Americans in Corduroys. John Sebastian in that set, co-founder of The Lovin' Spoonful, had those great songs, Summer in the City, and Do You Believe in Magic? John Sebastian solo with something really sweet, She's a Lady. Fiddlers 4 offered up Pickin' the Devil's Eye, and you heard from Kaya Cater in that set, too, a song she says is about destruction. It's called Parallels. If you haven't checked out Kaya Cater's exclusive Folk Alley sessions, I'd encourage you to do it. We've got a couple of them on the website, also on the sessions page on our mobile app. She is a force. As is Layla McCalla. And I've got something from her coming up in this next set. First, here's Elvis Costello on Folk Alley. We

The infamous String Dusters right there honoring one of their musical heroes, John Hartford, from a compilation album called On the Road, a tribute to John Hartford. You heard the infamous String Dusters covering Gentle on My Mind. Layla McCalla in the middle of the set. She's a cellist, a singer, a songwriter, lives in New Orleans. She's a multi-instrumentalist, a member of Our Native Daughters, former member of Carolina Chocolate Drops. Layla McCalla does a lot. That's a song called Vinny Way. It's from her 2022 release, Breaking the Thermometer. And Elvis Costello on Folk Alley, a love song of sorts. It's called Indoor Fireworks. An exclusive recording to share with you next. These days, they're known as Watch House. But back in 2013, when we welcomed them to the Folk Alley Studios, they called themselves Mandolin Orange.

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A long summer's wait will come winding down, and she'll be buried in the fall.

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Thanks.

Leon Timbo grew up in a musical family. His parents and his grandmother both loved music, and so he was surrounded from it, surrounded by it from a pretty early age. Leon Timbo there with Love's Not Supposed to Hurt. Emmylou Harris offered up Where Will I Be, live in concert there. Ben and Ellen Harper, a son and his mom, making some music together. Learn It All Again Tomorrow is the name of that song. And from an exclusive session we got to do in 2013 with the duo Watch House, you heard Darling Girl. Back in 2013, they were known as Mandolin Orange, and you'll find their full session on the sessions page on our website and on our mobile app, too. Folk Alley's got a YouTube channel as well, in case you didn't know, and you could subscribe to that YouTube channel and never miss another session again. Check it out. Jake Xerxes Fussell would be fun to have in the studio, I bet. He's a North Carolina folk singer and folklorist, and this is from his album Good and Green Again.

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1: This is Folk Alley's Elena C. Every week we add the best in folk and roots music to our library. Here's just a taste of what we've added lately.

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What are they doing there now? Well, peace it flows.

Oh, kind of sweet, isn't it? It's a song about wondering. It's Jorma Kaukonen with What Are They Doing in Heaven Today? Pulled that from his excellent album from 2002 called Blue Country Heart. I'm Elena C., and you're listening to Folk Alley. You knew that. Thanks for joining me this hour. It's good to have you along. Kelly Botto is a Canadian bilingual singer-songwriter. And this is the title track from her 2020 album, Hey Terre.

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It's scary to try something new sometimes, I know, but that's the only way you can figure out what you like and what you don't. Nickel Creek right there. It's called Jealous of the Moon. Just a reminder, don't be scared to try. You never know what you might discover. The Decemberists in that set too with Why Would I Now? Irish Virtuosity from Danu. You heard Peggy's Nettles and a love song to planet Earth. That's how Kelly Botto, a Canadian singer-songwriter, describes that song, the title track to her 2020 album called Hey Terre. Good to have you along for the music on Folk Alley this hour. I've got an exclusive recording to share with you. You get to go backstage in just a little bit. And next, the title track from a 2015 release by the Great Lake Swimmers. This is called New Wild Everywhere.

cello and fiddle working so well together in that heartbreaker of a song about values, a song about what's important, a song about what's right. The Brother Brothers, twin brothers Adam and David Moss, based in Brooklyn, New York. The song is called Frankie. Eliza Gilkison in that set too, from her 2022 album. You heard a song called Wanderin', her adaptation, she says, of an old Irish ballad that her dad's band, Terry Gilkison and the Easy Riders, recorded in 1958, a song Eliza Gilkison has loved for a long time, Wanderin'. Her 2022 album, by the way, called Songs from the River Wind. And the title track from Great Lake Swimmer's 2015 release, New Wild Everywhere. In 2017, got the chance to say hello, how you doing, to Jolie Holland and Samantha Parton, founding members of Be Good Tanya's. This is one of the songs they sang.

Folk Alley launched in 2003, and it's been an exciting journey ever since. We've been privileged to connect you with roots artists from around the globe and special music that often flies under the radar. It's our goal to be the home for these musicians and to be a place you know you can always go to have an enriching listening experience. I'm asking you to make a difference by going to folkalley.com and donating today.

That guy has an incredible story. He comes from a desert village in rural Niger and is inspired not just by the traditional music he heard growing up, but also by YouTube videos of Eddie Van Halen's guitar technique. He mastered guitar, and now he's making music. This is Mdou Mokhtar, and you heard Tala Tanam. That's the name of that one. Classic from Fred Neil in that set, too. You heard Everybody's Talkin'. Comes from 1966, and if you love those folk classics, check out Folk Alley's Classic Folk channel, streaming on our website and mobile app. Patty Griffin shared Making Pies, and from an exclusive session we got to do in 2017 with Jolie Holland and Samantha Parton, two founding members of Be Good Tanya's, you heard Little Black Bear. And of course you can find the full session, because they sang more than just that one song, on our sessions page on our website and mobile app. You can find a session with Amy Helm in those spots too. This, though, comes from her 2021 release, What the Flood Leaves Behind.

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1: 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Thanks.

from the album There Goes Ryman Simon. It's Paul Simon starting a new hour here on Folk Alley with Something So Right. The music is always oh so right on Folk Alley. 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Thank you for listening. If you're a member, thanks for being a member, too. I'm Elena C. I've got all sorts of good sounds coming up, including the latest from one of my favorite duos, Ferris and Jason Romero. Excited to hear what they've been up to this year. And I've got a new single for you next from Silvana Estrada.

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That's the Suitcase Junket, Matt Lawrence, a song called The Rain. He's kind of a one-man band. And we've done some sessions with him in the past. He's a lot of fun to listen to, a lot of fun to watch. You should check it out. 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The Stray Birds in that set going way back with that now disbanded group. 2014 album Best Medicine, you heard the title track. Beirut offered up August Holland and a new single from Silvana Estrada and some friends, a reflection on love. Love is transformation. You change when love enters your life. I think we all have had that experience before. Silvana Estrada and Pablo Pablo with Before You. Tenacity is a trio based in Asheville, North Carolina, and this comes from their self-titled debut.

a new version of a classic. You may have recognized that song called L.A. Freeway. Guy Clark recorded that, made that song highly available to listeners in the mid-70s with his album Old Number One. That comes from a new tribute album, Old Number One Revisited, Jade Bird, and a version of L.A. Freeway. Donovan shared Jersey Thursday, and from the debut album released by Tenasi, that's a trio based in Asheville, North Carolina, you heard Get Up. Debut album, by the way, a self-titled release, came out in early May. Ferris and Jason Romero have a new album just out, too. These Are the Days That Turn Into Years.

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honoring her love of bluegrass. That's what Molly Tuttle was doing with that track. In fact, with her 2022 album, Crooked Tree, you heard Molly Tuttle and Golden Highway with the title track. Dervish shared Land of My Other. They were joined by bluegrass band Sister Sadie, and you also heard from Dom Flemons in that set, too. Plus, the latest from Ferris and Jason Romero. The new album's called These Are the Days That Turn Into Years, and we got to hear the last song on that new album, Saving the Best for Last, in my humble opinion. You heard Ferris and Jason Romero with These Are the Days. Here's the latest from Nathan Evans Fox on Folk Alley.

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1: Folk Alley prides itself on sharing voices and stories with you that you just don't hear anywhere else in the media world. Hey there, I'm Brad Kolodner, and that's one thing that David, who listens in Connecticut, really appreciates about Folk Alley. Without Folk Alley, David says, I wouldn't have been introduced to so many of the folk, bluegrass, and Americana artists I've come to know and love. Knowing there's a human being choosing the tunes makes listening a much more intimate experience. What a great compliment. Thanks so much, David. And I'm sure many of you share his feelings. 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

Back to 1972 as we start a new hour of good music here on Folk Alley. That's Doc Watson along with the Nitty Gritty Dirt Band you heard way downtown. Good to have you along this hour. I'm Elena C. And I'm curious how you honor your heroes. How do you let them know how much they mean to you? Alice Howe figured out a way to honor one of her musical heroes. And you'll hear more in this next set. Speaking of heroes and legends, Mary Clayton, certainly a legendary singer, just an incredible list of credits to her name. She's performed with Ray Charles and the Rolling Stones, Carole King, Lynyrd Skynyrd, dozens of others too. This comes from Mary Clayton's solo album, Beautiful Scars.

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a cover of Joni Mitchell's A Case of You. And that is a cover from Alice Howe. Alice Howe has been listening to that song since she was just a kid. She says, "This song and I have grown up together, and I feel as though I've finally made it my own." Cover of Joni Mitchell's A Case of You. Classic from Jesse Colin Young, 1964. That's when he released his first LP, The Soul of a City Boy. From it, you heard Black Eyed Susan. Jason Isbell shared 24 frames. And to start things off, legendary singer Mary Clayton sang Love is a Mighty River, and that comes from her 2021 solo release, Beautiful Scars. This is The Lone Bellow on Folk Alley with Tree to Grow.

If you thought there was a train running in the background, well, you were wrong. But it certainly sounded like it. It's a song called Freight Train. Jerry Garcia, David Grisman, making that music together. Lots of recordings of that song. I pulled that particular one from the soundtrack to a movie that came out in 2018 called American Folk, about a couple of folk musicians trying to get back home and rediscovering their love of classic folk music. Jerry Garcia, David Grisman, and a song called Freight Train. Allison Russell shared The Hunters. Comes from her first ever solo project, record called Outside Child. And something just really beautiful, really kind of melancholy from the New York band The Lone Bellow. You heard Tree to Grow. In 2013, Folk Alley got the chance to go to the Folk Alliance International Conference in Toronto, Ontario. These are annual conferences, always a lot of fun, always a great chance to meet fantastic musicians, too. And it was there at that conference that we got the chance to settle into the studio with Amelia Curran.

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And hearts break everywhere when that song comes to its conclusion. Song about gun control and gun violence. It's Brittany Spencer with Thoughts and Prayers. Got some help from Brock Human on that track. River Wireless shared Life Crisis in that set. They're a band from Asheville, North Carolina. And from an exclusive session we did back in 2013 with Amelia Curran, you heard Wrecking Ball. Wrapping things up this hour with Danny Burns. He's a guitarist and a singer and a songwriter. And in this case, got some help from Tim O'Brien for a song called Hurricane.

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1: This is Folk Alley's Elena C. Every week we add the best in folk and roots music to our library. Here's just a taste of what we've added lately.

from 1974. That's Arlo Guthrie reporting and lamenting the abuses of the Nixon White House. Arlo Guthrie with Presidential Rag. I'm Elena C., glad to start the hour with a folk classic. Glad you're listening. Thanks for coming along. And hey, if you're a Folk Alley member, just wanted to say thank you. Your support makes the music possible. Adia Victoria spent a year kind of stuck in her room in Nashville, Tennessee. It was during the COVID-19 global pandemic. And during that year, she spent a lot of time looking out her window. And that's where this song, Magnolia Blues, comes from.

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Another folk classic there on Folkalley. It's Kate Wolf. The song's called Green Eyes. Don't forget about our classic folk channel, by the way. Your folk favorite streaming anytime you want to hear them. It's on our website, Classic Folk Channel, also on our free mobile app. His Golden Messenger with Harder Rain. Daryl Anger, some great fiddling in that set for you. And from her 2021 release, A Southern Gothic, Adia Victoria, wondering what it means to be from the South, a song called Magnolia Blues. Wesley Schultz, probably best known as frontman for the Lumineers. In 2020, he put out his debut solo album, and it was an album of covers. This is Wesley Schultz covering a Bob Dylan classic.

It's the title track to the album Mavis Staples released back in 2007. Ry Cooder produced it. Kind of a quiet anthem, We'll Never Turn Back. English trio The Staves in that set. That's a trio of sisters. You heard Nothing's Gonna Happen from their 2021 release, Good Woman. And Wesley Schultz, frontman for The Lumineers, offering up his version of a Bob Dylan classic from 1964. Wesley Schultz covering Boots of Spanish Leather, and that's on his debut solo album, came out in 2020, called Vignettes. Another folk classic on the way. You're going to hear from the band Blind Faith in this next set. And a Folk Alley exclusive for you next from the Devil Makes Three.

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Today, let Folk Alley know we can count on you. I'm Cindy Howes. 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Thanks.

When he released his album, The Rising, in 2002, Bruce Springsteen was spending a lot of time reflecting on the aftermath of the September 11th, 2001 attacks. And that song is called My City of Ruins. Bruce Springsteen on Folk Alley. English supergroup Blind Faith in that set. Love hearing that song. I hear it on Folk Alley every once in a while, and I always remember how much I love it. 1969, Eric Clapton, Ginger Baker, Steve Winwood, and Rick Gretsch. You heard Can't Find My Way Home. The Devil Makes Three. To start things off with a Folk Alley exclusive, John Henry Brown, Walk On Boy. And you can check out more from that exclusive session on our sessions page. It's on our website. Trey Burt has been featured on our website. Reviews and premieres, conversations. He's a really interesting musician. And this song, he says, is a song for the disaffected youth, weary from the tired ideals of the American dream. Trey Burt with Carnival Mirror.

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1: This is Folk Alley's Elena C. Every week we add the best in folk and roots music to our library. Here's just a taste of what we've added lately.

If you're like me, you know all the words to that song. It's Diamonds on the Soles of Her Shoes, Paul Simon and Ladysmith Black Mambazo from the timeless, classic, all-American, all-international album Graceland. I'm Cindy House. Thanks for listening to Folk Alley. This is Hannah Conley, originally from Eau Claire, Wisconsin, which is Bon Iver's hometown. She lives in L.A. these days and has released this just really lovely album. The album is From Where You Are, and we'll hear the title track from Hannah Conley.

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Nathaniel Rateliff and the Night Sweats, that's the song You Worry Me with the album Tearing at the Seams from 2018. Infamous String Dusters with Mary Chapin Carpenter singing on that song Come Back to You. Heard from Wilco and Hannah Conley starting off our set. It's Cindy. I always hope that Mark Knopfler and Emmylou Harris will record another album together. It has been a while. They released All the Road Running in 2006. So I've been waiting a long time. Maybe they'll never do it, but very much enjoyed this release from them. We'll hear the song Bell Star. Let's do it. Mark Knopfler and Emmylou Harris.

0: Greg Brown, that's one of his signature songs. Dream Cafe, the title track from that album released in 1997. Chris Matthews and Heather May, right before that, a song about COVID, 6 feet apart. And Mark Knopfler and Emmylou Harris starting off our set. I'm Cindy House. This is a live song recorded for Folk Alley by Session Americana.
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Happy Pride Month from Folk Alley. 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

Trey Burt, a singer-songwriter from Sacramento, California, who sounds a lot like Bob Dylan. Also on John Prine's Oh Boy record label, Undead God of War from Trey Burt. Did the band Stray Birds and Session Americana in that set. I'm Cindy House. Thanks for listening. This is Christopher Paul Stelling.

Pat Boone recorded July, You're a Woman. Eddie Arnold, Robert Goulet. I'm telling you the God's honest truth. When Pat Boone, before he recorded July, You're a Woman, he called me. Pat Boone called me. Pat Boone called me on the phone. Pat Boone called me on the phone. I said, Jesus, Pat Boone. Said that because of his image, he'd like to change the line from pull on over to the side of the road and show you what I mean to pull on over to the side of the road and prove I'm not so mean. How in the hell do you do that? Want to see my bunny? I can't hold it on the road when you're sitting right beside me and I'm drunk out of my mind merely from the fact that you are here. 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
1: This is Folk Alley's Elena C. Every week, we add the best in folk and roots music to our library. Here's just a taste of what we've added lately.

Aaron McKeown on Folk Alley. That's the song Born to Hum from the extremely energetic and creative musician. That's from her album Grand, Aaron McKeown on Folk Alley. I'm Cindy House. Cora Feeder is a singer-songwriter originally from Northern California. From her album In Sevens, this is a song about gun control. It's really highly emotional. The song Automatic Times from Cora Feeder.

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the swell season with High Horses, Glenn Hansard singing lead, Markéta Ergilova playing the piano and singing as well, from their only album they officially released, Strict Joy. Well, they also did the soundtrack to Once, but that's the record we got from them. Daryl Scott right before that. We also did Martin Simpson and Cora Feeder in our set. It's Cindy, and this is a song coming from the legendary Irish band Planxty.

From Tisagar to Clonmore, there flows a stream of Saxon gore. Well, great is Rory O'Gomore at sending balloons to Hades. White is sick, grey is fled. Now for Black Fitzwilliam's head, we'll send it over the ripping red.

Sam Amadon with Walkin' Boss on Folk Alley from his 2014 album Lily-O. Maya DeVitri doing the song In the Meantime, I Love You, Maya, formerly of the Stray Birds, and Planxty starting off our set. It's Cindy. Hi. Hope it's going well for you today. Thanks for listening in. This is a live song recorded for Folk Alley by Molly Tuttle.

In the hurried pace of life, days often rush past us in a blur as we move among the many busy and little things in our world. On their latest album, Ferris and Jason Romero reflect on what happens when we slow down and embrace the daily moments. 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

Monica Rizzio doing some really cool alt country with the song Nothing. That's from her album Sunshine is Free from 2019. We heard the Chicks right before that, formerly known as the Dixie Chicks. There's Your Trouble. Nico Case, Katie Lang, and Laura Veers, the song Delirium, and Molly Tuttle with a live track starting off our set. It's Cindy Howes, and this is a song coming from Dave Simonette, who is the lead singer of Trampled by Turtles, from his solo album Red Tail. It's Dave Simonette on Folk Alley.

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1: 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Thanks.

Chuck McCabe on Folk Alley. That song written by Josh White and features Maria Muldaur on that track, One Meatball. It's Cindy. Thanks for joining us on Folk Alley today. Alila Diane is a really cool singer-songwriter from Portland, Oregon. She has a new album out, Who's Keeping Time? She was really inspired by her friend and mentor, Michael Hurley, who passed away before she made the record. She participated in his tribute concert and was inspired to get back into the Portland scene and community and started writing and recording these songs for this album, Who's Keeping Time? Really fabulous record. Love this track, Dusty Roses. This is new from Alila Diane.

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Wee Banjo 3 wrapping up that set, the Irish group doing the song Sunflower. Also, Darling Side, we did an instrumental from Alison Brown, and it was new from Alila Diane. Thanks for listening. I'm Cindy Howes. We'll do a track now from Tanasi, who are based in Asheville. They just released their self-titled debut album, and this is new. It's Tanasi.

Eric Bibb from his latest album, One Mississippi, the song Didn't I Keep Runnin'? Also, Bonnie Light Horseman featuring Eric D. Johnson singing lead on I Know You Know. We also heard a new track starting us off from Tanasi. Their debut album is out now. Thanks for joining me. It's Cindy on Folk Alley. I have a new track up next from Ferris and Jason Romero. Here's These Are the Days.

The Steep Canyon Rangers couldn't have picked a more perfect title for their 15th album, for they are always evolving musically as they step into their next act. Next Act showcases the band's ceaseless instrumental creativity, their intuitive ability to find sounds between the notes, and their inventive lyricism. Read more in Henry Kerrigan's review at folkalley.com and on our free mobile app.

Old Man Ludica wrapping up that set. That album was produced by Tim O'Brien. The song we heard, Tortoise and the Hare. Aaron Ray right before that, covering Guy Clark's That Old Time Feeling, which is from the new Guy Clark debut album tribute, Old Number One Revisited is what it's called. Also heard Rhiannon Giddens and Justin Robinson. And it was new from Ferris and Jason Romero from their new album. We heard These Are the Days. It's Cindy on Folk Alley. I have a new track up next from Teddy Thompson.

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1: Folk Alley prides itself on sharing voices and stories with you that you just don't hear anywhere else in the media world. Hey there, I'm Brad Kolodner, and that's one thing that David, who listens in Connecticut, really appreciates about Folk Alley. Without Folk Alley, David says, I wouldn't have been introduced to so many of the folk, bluegrass, and Americana artists I've come to know and love. 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

Avett Brothers' highly energetic song, Ain't No Man, from their record True Sadness, another album that they worked with Rick Rubin on. It's Cindy House. Thanks for listening. Che Apaleche is a band coming from Argentina who plays a fusion of Latin and American roots music, also known by them, and I love the style of this music, Latin Grass. We'll hear The Dreamer from Che Apaleche.

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Beirut on Folk Alley, a band that has very deep Balkan folk music influences and Eastern European folk influences. A Candle's Fire is what we heard from Beirut. Joan Shelley doing Cost of the Cold. Also heard from Langhorne Slim and Che Apaleche in our set.

I'm your host, Cindy Howes. Happy to be part of your day on Folk Alley. Hope it's going well. This one's coming from Odetta from a Leadbelly tribute. Here's New Orleans, House of the Rising Sun.

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Now, if I had listened

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1: My mama, she's a tailor.

Sarah DeRose covering that very, very creepy Decemberist song, Shankill Butchers, on Folk Alley. Ellis Paul, that's from his album Storyteller Suitcase. It was the song Slingshot. And Odetta starting off our set. It's Cindy. Thanks for listening. Occasionally, we like to play you an in-studio performance done from one of our favorites. 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

Kashona Armstrong, who I think is an up-and-coming artist to watch. That's from her 2020 album, Listen. And that is the title track. Very good message. Listen. Jennifer Kimball in the set, as well as Doc Watson and Lindsay Liu in the Flatbellies doing a live song. It's Cindy Howes. Here is music from a bluegrass band coming from Asheville, North Carolina. It's Fireside Collective.

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1: This is Folk Alley's Elena C. Every week we add the best in folk and roots music to our library. Here's just a taste of what we've added lately.

Ruthie Foster, that is a live version of Walk On, a Brownie McGee song from her album Stages. It's Cindy House. Thanks for listening to Folk Alley. Undara, formerly known as J.S. Undara, released his debut album in 2019, and he came back the next year with a new album that he recorded during quarantine. It's called Folk and Roll Volume 1, Tales of Isolation, which is not, it doesn't exactly roll off the tongue, but this song is Pulled Out of the Market, music from Undara on Folk Alley.

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0: She said, look at here, brother, just like you lost your money. You had a good chance to lose your life. So go ahead on, Lightning.
1: Lightning Hopkins on Folk Alley. That song recorded in 1994. We heard Once a Gambler on Folk Alley. You can also find that on the Crazy Heart soundtrack that came out. Remember that movie? It came out in 2010 with Jeff Bridges. The Decemberists, right before that, we also heard from Amy Ray and Ondara starting off our set. It's Cindy. Let's do David Crosby. Here's the song Music is Love.

Laura Cortese and the Dance Cards singing about Laura's home state of California. That's the title track from her 27 release, California Calling, from LC in the DC. S.G. Goodman right before that, the debut album Old Time Feeling, produced by Jim James, and David Crosby starting off our set. It's Cindy, this song recorded live for us by Taylor Ashton. We'll hear the song If You Can Hear Me on Folk Alley. It's Taylor Ashton.

Layla McCalla, that's her album, The Capitalist Blues. We heard Money is King. Also, Kate Rusby right before that, as well as Twisted Pine and a live song from Taylor Ashton starting off our set. It's Cindy Howes. This band coming from Seattle, let's hear Western Centuries featuring Jim Lauderdale, the song Space Force.

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1: This is Folk Alley's Elena C. Every week we add the best in folk and roots music to our library. Here's just a taste of what we've added lately.

Emmylou Harris starting off this hour on listener-supported Folk Alley with a Dolly Parton song. That's Coat of Many Colors, and that one found on Emmylou's epic collection of previously unreleased recordings and demos, Songbird. Emmylou on Folk Alley, as we've got music coming your way from Jeffrey Martin, Layla McCalla, Peter Mulvey and Sister Strings, Kathy Kallick Band, some Merle Haggard, and up next, we got one here from Taj Mahal and Rye Cooter. This is from their project Get On Board, Songs of Sonny Terry and Brownie McGee. And it's an album that pays tribute to a pair of Piedmont blues masters who have inspired them all their lives. Here's Taj Mahal and Rye Cooter with Pick a Bale of Cotton.

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0: Formerly a creative writing teacher, that's Jeffrey Martin on Folk Alley. You can hear how poetic Jeffrey is in his songwriting and just wonderful singing from the record One Go Around. If you like singer-songwriter music, that album is a must-have. I just love the music of Jeffrey Martin, and that's the song Golden Thread. Arlo Guthrie with St. James Infirmary. Ferris and Jason Romero with an instrumental from their record Bet on Love. That's New Caledonia. Such a spooky tune from a pair of old-time musicians and banjo makers out of Horsefly, British Columbia. And that's Taj Mahal and Rye Cooter starting things off with Pick a Bale of Cotton. As we now turn to the music of Layla McCalla from her 2022 release Breaking the Thermometer. This is a song inspired by a prison, a political Haitian prison used by the Duvalier regime to interrogate, torture, and execute dissidents. And it's called Fort Dimanche, here from Layla McCalla on Folk Alley.
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2: Est-ce que Gagné Moon, ancien Fort Dimanche, qui mettait tête ensemble, ou y'a pas la clope?

You know, when I was growing up under Duvalier, during the Duvalier years of the dictatorship in Haiti, to me, it was a period of silence and of fear. I was 17, my family, my uncle, my aunt, and four of my cousins were arrested and they were killed. They were taken to Fort Dimanche, the infamous prison under the Duvalier regime, and they were killed. And to me, that event really marked my choice. I decided that I could no longer accept this to continue. And one way I thought I could change it is by being a journalist.

Spell Songs, featuring the Scottish singer-songwriter Chris Drever on Red Is Your Art. Before that, Kate Wolf with Medicine Wheel and Layla McCalla kicking off the set. I'm your host, Brad Kaladner, here on Folk Alley, a service of the Fresh Grass Foundation, creating and celebrating innovative grassroots music. 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It works great in your car. It's mostly how I listen to all the great tunes at Folk Alley, as we've got one here from Peter Mulvey and Sister Strings. Here's Soft Animal.

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coming in at number 376 on Rolling Stone's 500 Greatest Songs of All Time. That's Merle Haggard's Mama Tried, released in 1968. What a classic. And I love that signature guitar riff at the beginning and end of the tune. I'll have that stuck in my head all day. Before that, Valerie June with the John Lennon classic Imagine from Valerie's Undercover EP. Kathy Kalick Band with the tune called Kentucky Mandolin. And that's Peter Mulvey and Sister Strings with Soft Animal. Let's now hear one from Rachel Sumner and Traveling Light, former member of the Boston-based roots quartet Twisted Pine. Rachel Sumner and Traveling Light from her debut 2022 release. It's a reference to a town in Massachusetts. This one's called Easton.

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laying 6 feet under the clay.